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0: Thanks again for popping in. 1-800-990-2448. On the way, it's Sasha's info dump.
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1: Sasha's Info Dump.
2: Yeah, the legendary Kentucky Derby is this weekend, and we always want to know what the horses are named.
3: Right.
2: And honestly, like, where they come from, because there's just some wild names, and as you're looking at them, it's like there's got to be some rules here, and there most certainly is. I mean, it's such a prestigious event that they have to have some rules.
3: I guess. Doesn't sound like they do, though.
2: Horses' names. So names cannot have more than 18 characters, including spaces and punctuation. So even if there's an exclamation point in there, it can't go above 18 letters or characters, right? So you're not going to see those super duper long names. Names cannot consist entirely of initials. They can't end in horse-related terms, which totally makes sense. If you're a caller of the Kentucky Derby, you can't have horses that are like Benjamin Philly or Stud, Mare, Stallion. They can't have that in their name because it just gets really confusing.
3: Really? Okay.
2: Yeah, because that's what they all are. So,
3: well, I guess so. Right. Okay.
2: Name. Names consisting entirely of numbers. You can't have names of real persons. So you couldn't have a Casey Clark horse.
3: Oh, wow. I did not know that.
2: No, you're not allowed to do that unless there is written permission.
3: Oh, from who?
2: I don't know, actually. But it still could be rejected by the jockey club. You can't have names of racetracks, again, because that would cause confusion.
3: Sure. Yeah.
2: Names cannot be offensive. So that's why you're not getting the... like the Saturday morning slow pitch team dirty names.
3: Yes, right.
2: And finally, horses cannot have names of winners in the past 50 years or otherwise retired names. You got to stay away from those.
3: Oh, okay.
2: Yeah, lots of rules.
3: You can't put like the third or the, you know what I mean?
2: No. And that's part of the numbers. You can have the like Roman numerals in the name, but you can't have it written as a number.
3: Wow.
2: Like, a lot of crazy stuff, but I mean, it is the Kentucky
3: Derby.
2: That's your info dump.
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6: Clearing through this evening, temperature falling to around zero by midnight tonight. Overnight tonight, clear sky, low minus 2, feeling like minus 6. A sun-cloud mix for tomorrow. There is the chance of flurries or showers throughout the day. High plus 5, feeling like minus 6 in the morning.

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1: So for the most part, we're looking forward to summer, and we thought we would get a jump on our summer plans with those summer must-dos, the things you got to do in the summer months for you to feel like you had a summer.
2: Yeah, I don't know if everyone feels this way. I get that I am someone that just, I crave summer all the time.
1: Yeah,
2: so I almost get a little bit stressed out near the beginning of summer because I'm like, I got to figure out everything that I need to do. Because come August, I get a little bit of anxiety because, oh no, the weather's starting to turn. It's getting colder. And then by the time it's December, I'm like, I didn't do half the stuff that I wanted to.
1: What am I doing with my
2: life? Yeah. But it's because I live for this time so much. So my partner and I, we made a list.
1: Did you really?
2: Not a physical list, but kind of just chatted about it in the
1: car.
2: About the things that we wanted to do this summer, just to really take advantage of the summer. Because I do feel up here in Canada, it gets pretty cold during certain times, right? Like summer just feels so quick and fleeting that you really just need to grab the bull by the horns and get some stuff done.
1: What's one thing on the list you can share that you haven't done before that you're going to do?
2: We have done it, just not nearly enough.
1: Okay.
2: We need to go to the beach more.
1: Right,
2: like,
1: okay.
2: That's just something that we need to do. We live also by a beautiful green space.
1: Yeah.
2: What's the harm in going out and playing a little cornhole once in a while?
1: What's the harm?
2: There's no harm. There's absolutely no harm
1: that's going to happen.
2: Yeah.
1: Only fun.
2: Yes.
1: Nick, your must-dos for the summer.
3: Must-dos, we got to get out camping.
2: Mm-hmm.
3: We've got a mountain of stuff to do around the ranch. So that's our big one.
1: You're going to be busy then.
3: Yeah, you bet.
2: Are you a big camper, like almost every weekend?
3: No.
2: Oh,
3: no,
2: okay.
3: We don't have the luxury of doing that.
2: Mm-hmm.
1: Yeah. Sounds like you need some help out there on that ranch. Maybe I could, you know, fly by and, you know, throw a couple of gloves on these mitts.
3: Yeah, pound a few posts, maybe.
1: Oh, that sounds dangerous.
3: Sounds like a lot like work, doesn't it?
1: It does. It sounds like serious work, Nick. Yeah, maybe I'm just going to retract that offer. I might be making more of a mess than I would be helping you.
3: Probably have fun doing it.
1: Yeah, no, it would be a gas. There's no doubt about it. Absolutely not.
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1: We are asking you your summer must-dos, the things that you gotta do it, or it's not summer.
2: Yeah, and then you get to the end of summer and you're like, oh, I meant to go to the farmer's market more, or go to this and that more, or just lay out in the sun more, and you're just kicking yourself. This is how I live my life, by the way.
1: I can't wait for you and your partner Tyler to do the beach more, because he is pale as pale. Oh.
2: Thank you for saying that.
1: He's so pale.
2: I think that's part of the reason why he probably
1: thinks it's a horrible idea.
2: No, you're no.
1: We're going to the beach.
2: When I brought it up earlier and said we need to go to the beach more, he was like, ah, yes, because I think he's he almost glows in the dark.
1: Oh, man. Like, he's one of the palest guys I've ever seen. like he has strong pigment, though.
2: I'll let him know.
1: Yeah. One of the first things I noticed on him.
2: Well, you know, what do you expect from an indoor kid, right?
1: Well, exactly.
2: Yeah.
1: He is so pale.
2: I know. So we just need to be outside more when the weather is nice.
1: Yeah, get some vitamin D in that kid.
2: That's it.
1: Just go get an ice cream, man. Go out.
2: You earned it.
1: Get out of here. Come on. Come on, buddy. Let's go. That's crazy. Janet, we're talking about the things, your must-dos for summer. And you're saying floating down the river with your gang, your crew. How many of them are hanging out with you?
3: There's about 10 of us.
1: Okay.
2: Do you tie your tubes together or just go out on your own?
3: Together.
2: Oh, that's so cute.
1: Love it. It's safety in numbers, right, Janet?
3: Yep.
1: Okay.
3: And fun.
2: How often are you able to do that?
3: Every year. We've done it every year, at least once.
2: Okay. And then do you, at the end of every summer, think we got to do this more? Like maybe shoot for 2 or 3 times next year?
3: Definitely.
1: Okay. We always say
2: that. Yeah,
1: I know.
2: Yeah.
1: And you never do.
2: That's what I'm saying.
1: And you never do.
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8: Clearing throughout this evening, temperatures slowly falling to around 0 by midnight tonight. Clear sky will continue overnight, but cold, low of -2. Wind chill is going to make it feel more like -6. Mix of sun and cloud for tomorrow with a chance of showers or flurries throughout the day. Feeling like -6 in the morning, hitting a high of +5 in the afternoon.

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0: On the way to the Case Files, we'll see what's happening in the world of music. Also, what did we learn today? And if you just popped in, oh my gosh, a lot of things. Psychologists say that this is the single biggest predictor of happiness. It's basically the ability just to be anywhere and be happy.
4: Yes, just stop, smell the flowers, and don't always think that there has to be something better coming up.
0: So we'll talk about your happy place, your summer to-dos, and more in minutes.
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1: Case Files.
0: Okie doke, let's see what's happening in the world of music today. We're going to dedicate this Case Files to the Billboard's Women in Music celebration that was held in Los Angeles. Ella Langley and Lainey Wilson were attending. In fact, Ella Langley was honored with the Powerhouse Award. That is awesome.
2: What does that mean?
0: Just because she had such a awesome year in music right now.
2: Yes, no kidding.
0: And just it jumped formats to formats.
2: Yeah.
0: Here's Ella talking about her success so far.
3: I think you hope for the best when you're putting out music, but for me, I'm just making music that I love and that I want to sing every night. And to see what this record has done and continues to do blows my mind. I don't think you can ever expect something to do what Choosing Texas has done, or, you know, going to, you know, just every day it feels like my birthday almost.
0: It feels like my birthday.
2: Oh, as someone who loves my birthday, I love that.
0: That's a great term, hey? Mm-hmm. Lainey Wilson raves about the success of young women in country music.
4: I've been telling the boys for a long time, I'm like, y'all ain't seen nothing. And that's exactly what's happening right now. I mean, these girls are making history. They are like doing things that like we didn't even know could happen. And I'm proud to... like I said, just to be alongside them and holding hands and running to the finish line together.
0: Yeah. In her speech at the Billboard's Women in Music, Ella Langley explains what powerhouse means to her.
3: Strength, resilience. It's coming back when you don't necessarily want to, but you feel like, I'm going to. I'm going to fight for this. I'm going to fight for this thing that I love to do. And this is something I've wanted to do my whole entire life. There hasn't been another dream for me. There wasn't a day that I wanted to be anything else. So to get this award, I think all those years of kicking down doors, to me, powerhouse, didn't go to waste, I guess, you know?
0: Oh, what a firecracker, man.
2: Oh, man. Yeah. Love her so much.
0: Yeah, those are your Case Files.
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7: Clearing through this evening, temperature falling to around zero by midnight tonight. Overnight tonight, clear sky, low minus two, feeling like minus six. A sun cloud mix for tomorrow. There is the chance of flurries or showers throughout the day. High plus five, feeling like minus six in the morning.

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1: So, what did we learn today?
0: Well, if you just popped in, we learned a bunch of things today. We learned that psychologists say that the single biggest predictor of happiness isn't your income, relationships, or health. Instead, it's the ability to be content in just an ordinary place on an ordinary day.
2: Yeah, not always striving for what the next best thing is. I know Sherry texted in. She thought maybe hugs was a predictor.
0: Yeah.
2: And Brittany said biggest predictor of happiness, is it the weather?
0: I bet that has something to do with it as well.
2: Oh, sure plays a part.
0: Right?
2: Yeah.
0: Summer must-dos, things maybe not necessarily on your bucket list in the sense that you go, oh, man, we do this. But just things that you want to do in the summer to make it known that it was summer.
2: Yeah, things that if you don't do them, you're going to kick yourself once the fall rolls around.
0: And we're talking about feuds because of Kacey Musgraves and Miranda Lambert burying the hatchet on their feud because of Mama's Broken Heart, that song that Miranda recorded. It was actually co-written by Kacey Musgraves. She originally wanted the song.
2: So how long would that feud have been
0: around for? A decade?
2: I would say so.
0: Right?
2: Wow.
0: So, but no, it's now, it's they buried the hatchet. So we're asking you about feuds. And Alistair, he said he had a feud with, and it's ongoing, with his brother over
3: Monopoly. Me and my brother.
0: Oh.
2: that runs deep. I get that.
0: That's a family feud, man. Wow.
2: So man. What was the issue? Was he always the banker and kept stealing money?
3: He wouldn't pay his rent.
2: Come on, man.
0: You got a squatter in the family. Yeah. Older or younger brother?
3: Younger brother.
0: Yeah, it's always the younger brother.
2: But you've made up since?
3: Yeah, we haven't played Monopoly since.
0: No, we don't.
2: And that's the only way you do it.
0: And that's fair. Yeah, when you know you can't do something, you just don't do it anymore.
2: No, you avoid it at all costs. Actually, that's why my sister and I are no longer allowed to play those like punch buggy games or Jinx. Because we would get in so many fights.
0: Yeah.
2: And even recently, my sister and her niece were up visiting, and my niece like punched me for punch buggy, and my sister and I looked at each other. We're like, we're not allowed to do this. We're not allowed.
0: Your show MVP coming up next.
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1: So, what did we learn today?
0: Okay, so before we get into what we learned today, thanks to Nick, Haley, Alistair, Janet, Ken, Paulina, Billy for joining the show. Big show today. I know they're super busy, so we appreciated that. We learned a bunch of things today. We learned about your summer must-dos.
2: Yeah, something that you always say at the beginning of summer, like, oh, I gotta do this more. I gotta get outside more. And then you get to the end of summer and you're like, darn it, I didn't do it.
0: I can't wait. You guys, you and your partner, Tyler, you're like, your must-do is going to the beach more.
2: Yes, yes, because Tyler is...
0: indoor kid.
2: He's an indoor kid, and he's a wee bit pale.
0: A wee bit pale?
2: He just needs a little bit of sun on his cheeks.
0: He's kind of like eggshell white.
2: Something like that. Yeah. I can see his veins, honestly.
0: Ew.
2: He's like see-through.
0: Ew, he's like an axolotl. Ugh.
2: Yes, exactly. Oh, they're so cute,
0: They're super cute. Yeah. Okay, we also learned...

0: that the feud between Kacey Musgraves and Miranda Lambert is now officially done, as they have a Horses and Divorces single out on Kacey's latest album. They had the feud going on for about a decade.
1: Wow, that's a long-running feud.
0: We were asking you, have you had a feud, an ongoing feud? I think I'm going to start one of my neighbors.
1: Good
0: but
1: for
0: only
1: you.
0: Only in my head.
1: Of course. That's the best place to
0: yeah,
1: do
0: it's
1: it.
0: Yeah, it's right there. And our show MVP, though, goes to our buddy Billy. We were saying psychologists were saying the single biggest predictor of happiness isn't your income, relationship, or health. It is just being content in an ordinary moment. And Billy said this to that.
2: I started to think about this more and more as I get older, and I don't necessarily know I have a favorite place. I have a group of people that I really like to be around. And whenever I'm around that group of people, wherever I'm at, that becomes my favorite place.
1: Oh, that is beautiful. Is. Home is where the heart is,
0: here
1: right?
0: He is. Billy, Billy, Billy. Billy. Like, that is great.
1: It is so, and it is so true, yeah. Right? It's a mystery of human chemistry. Some people, as far as your senses are concerned, just feel like home, right?
0: Yeah. That's very sweet. That is your show MVP.
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5: Clearing throughout this evening, temperatures slowly falling to around zero by midnight tonight. Clear sky will continue overnight, but cold, low of -2. Wind chill is going to make it feel more like -6. Mix of sun and cloud for tomorrow with a chance of showers or flurries throughout the day. Feeling like -6 in the morning, hitting a high of +5 in the afternoon.

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0: Good to have you along. 1-800-990-2448. It's the good stuff. Great feeling story. It is a rave at a senior center. What? Turn it up!
4: I love that.
0: Yeah, it is a really cute story. That's coming up. And where is your happy place? According to psychologists, they say the biggest predictor of happiness is this. And I'll tell you right now. It's not money.
4: Oh, okay.
0: It's not relationships. And it's not even your health.
4: Well, what else is there?
0: Well, we'll tell you what that is coming up.

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1: Aimed at fighting loneliness among seniors. He didn't just play music. He led a full karaoke-style sing-along with dancing, helping people get moving. He said he's performed on streets all over the world. He says, but this room was lit.
2: I bet.
1: He says, something really special is going on here. Adding that the seniors were right up there with the best crowds he's ever played for. One of the stars of the day, 84-year-old Helen, who said it was her first time ever on a dance floor. She says it was well worth the wait. So cute. And then there's 84-year-old Lenny. Lenny says, you know what? I wasn't sure what was going on here. I heard that this DJ was coming, but I was skeptical. But after Lenny got there and he started moving it and busting it, he's like, you know what? This program to bring the DJ here is just so good.
3: We're trying to improve people's lives and try and make it more palatable when you get older. And that's very nice, actually.
1: Yeah, it is
4: very nice. That's the good stuff.
1: Good.
2: Oh, good.
1: The event is part of Age UK. They work to deliver friendship, social activities, and support older people. And then, listen, sometimes just providing music, that's really the best medicine, along with movement with that music. And a room full of people singing along together.
2: Yeah, and socializing, too. That's huge. Just,
1: and I love this. DJ AG says, this room was lit.
2: Lit. So good. Yeah.
1: If you have some good stuff, let's celebrate it. You can contact us through our website.
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7: Clearing through this evening, temperature falling to around zero by midnight tonight. Overnight tonight, clear sky, low minus two, feeling like minus six. A sun-cloud mix for tomorrow. There is the chance of flurries or showers throughout the day. High plus five, feeling like minus six in the morning.

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0: Country 105, playing today's best country. We are discussing psychologists, and they say that the single biggest predictor of happiness isn't from your income, relationships, or even your health.
1: Okay.
0: They're saying it's your ability to be content in ordinary moments.
1: Ooh, and I just love that so much because I think we as a society really struggle with that. We always think of what's the next best thing? I'm happy now, but what's next? Yeah. You know what? It's okay to, there's a difference between being content and complacency.
0: I think
1: being content is a beautiful thing.
0: There's nothing wrong with it. Listen, I've been doing this job for a minute and we've had opportunities to go somewhere else and we haven't. And it's because we really enjoy being here.
1: Exactly.
0: Right? So, and there's other factors too, but that was, there's other factors.
1: Okay, you just wrecked it.
0: I know I did, didn't I? I should have just stopped. Just stopped right there.
1: That happens to you a lot. I get
0: it. Billy, your happy place.
2: I started to think about this more and more as I get older, and I don't necessarily know I have a favorite place. I have a group of people that I really like to be around. And whenever I'm around that group of people, wherever I'm at, that becomes my favorite place.
1: Oh, that is beautiful.
0: Is.
1: Home
0: Here
1: is where the heart is,
0: Here
1: right?
0: Is. What a
2: right?
0: beauty.
2: So, like, it doesn't matter necessarily where that place is, but when I'm around that group of people, that's my place.
0: Yeah.
1: Aw, I could cry. That's honestly
0: Look
1: so
0: at
1: well
0: you,
1: put.
0: Billy, hey? You know what?
2: Right? And I mean, this is really insightful as my truck's loaded and I'm headed to the bush going fishing.
0: Yeah, of course you are. Right? Anytime you want to change lives, you just call me up.
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1: Thanks again for hanging out with us. We know you're super busy and there's other choices and things grabbing your attention, and you've decided to spend a little with us, so we are just so grateful for that. Psychologists say that the single biggest predictor of happiness isn't income, isn't relationship.
2: Okay.
1: It's not even your health.
2: Oh.
1: It is the ability to be content in ordinary moments. So basically sitting there not wishing you were somewhere else.
2: Yeah. Okay. Oh, I love that.
1: Now, they do say this is tough, particularly if you don't like your job. Mm. Could you imagine?
2: Yeah.
1: 8 hours of trying to be somewhere else constantly nagging at your brain.
2: Yeah.
1: That's insane.
2: That kind of comes down to, and maybe this is just top of mind, because Casey and I had our performance reviews this week.
1: Smoked it.
2: And, you know, there's always that question in any job of like, where do you see yourself in 5 years? Mm-hmm. What do you want to do next? Blah, blah, blah. And I always find that question tough, because it's like, don't get me wrong, I'm a motivated person and I can be motivated. But I also don't think there's anything wrong with just being like, I like this right now.
1: Sure.
2: And I do think it is really important to have those moments in life where you sit there and you just drink it in, because before you know it, you're going to look back on that and be like, I wish I appreciated that time.
1: Don't I know?
2: More.
1: Don't I know?
2: I know, man.
1: Don't I know? Mm-hmm. You preach, girl.
2: Yeah.
1: Because I get it.
2: Yeah. More than, I know you do,
1: than
2: yeah.
1: More than most people.
2: I'm sure you do.
1: How much time does he have left? I don't know. I don't know.
2: You just don't know.
1: Doesn't sound like a lot.
2: Yeah. So you got to live in the now, man.
1: Right? So we're asking Janet, where is then your happy place?
3: Downstairs on my outside deck with my little dogs.
2: Oh, that is. What are your doggies' names?
3: Thelma and Louise.
2: Stop it right now. That is so cute.
1: Thelma and Louise. Oh, that is
2: great.
1: A riot.
3: Love and they fit the names, too.
1: I bet they do. I bet they do. Janet, you're the best. We appreciate you.
3: Thank you. I appreciate you guys, too.
1: Okay, have yourself a great day.
3: Okay, you too.
2: Bye.
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7: Clearing throughout this evening, temperatures slowly falling to around zero by midnight tonight. Clear sky will continue overnight, but cold, low of -2. Wind chill is going to make it feel more like -6. Mix of sun and cloud for tomorrow with a chance of showers or flurries throughout the day. Feeling like -6 in the morning, hitting a high of +5 in the afternoon.

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5: 105 weather. Clearing through this evening, temperature falling to around zero by midnight tonight. Overnight tonight, clear sky, low minus two, feeling like minus six. A sun cloud mix for tomorrow. There is the chance of flurries or showers throughout the day. High plus five, feeling like minus six in the morning.

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4: Clearing throughout this evening. Temperatures slowly falling to around zero by midnight tonight. Clear sky will continue overnight, but cold. Low of minus two. Wind chill is going to make it feel more like minus six. Mix of sun and cloud for tomorrow with a chance of showers or flurries throughout the day. Feeling like minus six in the morning, hitting a high of plus five in the afternoon.

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3: A mix of sun and cloud today. There is the chance of some flurries or showers throughout the day. Feeling like minus 6 this morning, hitting a high of plus 5 by this afternoon. Overnight tonight, clear sky, low minus 5. Mostly sunny for tomorrow with some clouds and a high of 13 degrees.
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3: We'll get to a mix of sun and cloud later today. Cold this morning, feeling like minus 6. Chance of flurries or showers this afternoon, but a high of plus 5. Overnight tonight, a clear sky and a low of minus 5. Increasing cloudiness throughout tomorrow, but mostly sunny otherwise, and a high of 13 degrees.

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4: Country 105 weather. A mix of sun and cloud today. There is the chance of some flurries or showers throughout the day. Feeling like minus 6 this morning, hitting a high of plus 5 by this afternoon. Overnight tonight, clear sky, low minus 5. Mostly sunny for tomorrow with some clouds and a high of 13 degrees.

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5: We'll get to a mix of sun and cloud later today. Cold this morning, feeling like minus 6. Chance of flurries or showers this afternoon, but a high of plus 5. Overnight tonight, a clear sky and a low of minus 5. Increasing cloudiness throughout tomorrow, but mostly sunny otherwise, and a high of 13 degrees.

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6: A mix of sun and cloud today. There is the chance of some flurries or showers throughout the day. Feeling like minus 6 this morning, hitting a high of plus 5 by this afternoon. Overnight tonight, clear sky, low minus 5. Mostly sunny for tomorrow with some clouds and a high of 13 degrees.

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4: We'll get to a mix of sun and cloud later today. Cold this morning, feeling like minus 6. Chance of flurries or showers this afternoon, but a high of plus 5. Overnight tonight, a clear sky and a low of minus 5. Increasing cloudiness throughout tomorrow, but mostly sunny otherwise, and a high of 13 degrees.

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3: A mix of sun and cloud today. There is the chance of some flurries or showers throughout the day. Feeling like minus 6 this morning, hitting a high of plus 5 by this afternoon. Overnight tonight, clear sky, low minus 5. Mostly sunny for tomorrow with some clouds and a high of 13 degrees.

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4: We'll get to a mix of sun and cloud later today. Cold this morning, feeling like minus 6. Chance of flurries or showers this afternoon, but a high of plus 5. Overnight tonight, a clear sky and a low of minus 5. Increasing cloudiness throughout tomorrow, but mostly sunny otherwise, and a high of 13 degrees.

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4: A mix of sun and cloud today. There is the chance of some flurries or showers throughout the day. Feeling like minus 6 this morning, hitting a high of plus 5 by this afternoon. Overnight tonight, clear sky, low minus 5. Mostly sunny for tomorrow with some clouds and a high of 13 degrees.

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4: We'll get to a mix of sun and cloud later today. Cold this morning, feeling like minus 6. Chance of flurries or showers this afternoon, but a high of plus 5. Overnight tonight, a clear sky and a low of minus 5. Increasing cloudiness throughout tomorrow, but mostly sunny otherwise, and a high of 13 degrees.

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4: A mix of sun and cloud today. There is the chance of some flurries or showers throughout the day. Feeling like minus 6 this morning, hitting a high of plus 5 by this afternoon. Overnight tonight, clear sky, low minus 5. Mostly sunny for tomorrow with some clouds and a high of 13 degrees.

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4: We'll get to a mix of sun and cloud later today. Cold this morning, feeling like minus 6. Chance of flurries or showers this afternoon, but a high of plus 5. Overnight tonight, a clear sky and a low of minus 5. Increasing cloudiness throughout tomorrow, but mostly sunny otherwise, and a high of 13 degrees.

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3: Country 105 weather. Today, a mix of sun and cloud with a chance of flurries or showers and a high of 5. Tonight, a few clouds and a low of minus 3. Tomorrow, increasing cloudiness with showers in the afternoon and a high of 10. And Monday, cloudy with a chance of showers and a high of 18.

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5: Today, a mix of sun and cloud with a chance of flurries or showers and a high of 5. Tonight, a few clouds and a low of minus 3. Tomorrow, increasing cloudiness with showers in the afternoon and a high of 10. And Monday, cloudy with a chance of showers and a high of 18.

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2: It's 7 o'clock. Good morning. I'm Jill Charlebois. Just in time for spring, there's a new recreational trail open between Collingwood and Angus. The Barrie Collingwood Railway Trail now runs another 23 kilometers, connecting Collingwood, Stayner, New Lowell, and Angus while passing through several other small villages and towns along the way. The accessible route is suitable for walking, cycling, and other non-motorized uses. A Canadian Air Force officer and decorated marksman has pleaded guilty to illegally importing firearms. Major Kendrick Barling made the plea in a Brockville courtroom after being charged with 29 firearm-related offenses. The charges were laid after gun parts, including some without serial numbers, were found stashed among his clothes and shoes when he moved back to Canada. Barling had apparently acquired the weapons while working for NORAD and was moving back to Canada in 2023 to take a posting at CFB Kingston. Police in British Columbia are investigating after hikers found human remains at a provincial park. Squamish RCMP say that the remains were found in Shannon Falls Provincial Park in BC's Sea to Sky region on April 24th. Local police and search and rescue were able to find and recover the remains. Investigators say that there appears to be no foul play and no risk to the public, but no other information was released. Health Canada has approved a second generic version of Ozempic. The move comes just 3 days after the organization had approved the first generic brand of semaglutide, which is the active ingredient in Ozempic, made by Novo Nordisk. Previous approval was given to Dr. Reddy's Laboratories in India. The new second version, which was approved yesterday, is manufactured by Canadian company Apotex. The medication is approved for treatment of type 2 diabetes in adults and is often prescribed off-label for weight loss. Canada is the first of the G7 countries to authorize generic semaglutide. In sports, Montreal wasn't able to move on from the first round of the Stanley Cup playoffs and will now have to play a Game 7 against Tampa Bay after the Lightning earned a 1-0 overtime win last night. Elsewhere, Buffalo advances after a 4-1 win to eliminate the Bruins, and Vegas also moves on with a 5-1 win over Utah. The Toronto Raptors edged the Cavaliers 112-110 in overtime to force Game 7 in their first-round NBA playoff series. Kazuma Okamoto homered twice to help the Blue Jays to a 7-3 win over the Twins. The Toronto Tempo dropped their second preseason game 73-66 to the Minnesota Lynx. The Tempo's first regular season game is on Friday when they host the Washington Mystics. And in the OHL, the Kitchener Rangers defeated the Windsor Spitfires 5-4 in overtime to advance to the league final. That's a look at news and sports. The weather is next.
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2: Today, a mix of sun and cloud with a chance of flurries or showers and a high of 5. Tonight, a few clouds and a low of -3. Tomorrow, increasing cloudiness with showers in the afternoon and a high of 10. And Monday, cloudy with a chance of showers and a high of 18.
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4: Today, a mix of sun and cloud with a chance of flurries or showers and a high of 5. Tonight, a few clouds and a low of minus 3. Tomorrow, increasing cloudiness with showers in the afternoon and a high of 10. And Monday, cloudy with a chance of showers and a high of 18.

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4: Today, a mix of sun and cloud with a chance of flurries or showers and a high of 5. Tonight, a few clouds and a low of -3. Tomorrow, increasing cloudiness with showers in the afternoon and a high of 10. And Monday, cloudy with a chance of showers and a high of 18.

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2: It's 8 o'clock. Good morning. I'm Jill Charlebois. Just in time for spring, there's a new recreational trail open between Collingwood and Angus. The Barrie Collingwood Railway Trail now runs another 23 kilometers, connecting Collingwood, Stayner, New Lowell, and Angus while passing through several other small villages and towns along the way. The accessible route is suitable for walking, cycling, and other non-motorized uses. A Canadian Air Force officer and decorated marksman has pleaded guilty to illegally importing firearms. Major Kendrick Barling made the plea in a Brockville courtroom after being charged with 29 firearm-related offenses. The charges were laid after gun parts, including some without serial numbers, were found stashed among his clothes and shoes when he moved back to Canada. Barling had apparently acquired the weapons while working for NORAD and was moving back to Canada in 2023 to take a posting at CFB Kingston. The United States is withdrawing 5,000 of its troops from Germany, according to the Pentagon. The move is in response to a comment made by German Chancellor Friedrich Merz. Merz said earlier this week that Iran was humiliating the U.S. in talks to end the two-month-old war. A senior Pentagon official had said that the recent comments were inappropriate and unhelpful, and that U.S. President Donald Trump was rightly reacting to the counterproductive remarks by withdrawing American troops stationed in Germany, which is a NATO ally. Health Canada has approved a second generic version of Ozempic. The move comes just 3 days after the organization had approved the first generic brand of semaglutide, which is the active ingredient in Ozempic made by Novo Nordisk. Previous approval was given to Dr. Reddy's Laboratories in India. The new second version, which was approved yesterday, is manufactured by Canadian company Apotex. The medication is approved for treatment of type 2 diabetes in adults and is often prescribed off-label for weight loss. Canada is the first of the G7 countries to authorize generic semaglutide. In sports, Montreal wasn't able to move on from the first round of the Stanley Cup playoffs and will now have to play a Game 7 against Tampa Bay after the Lightning earned a 1-0 overtime win last night. Elsewhere, Buffalo advances after a 4-1 win to eliminate the Bruins, and Vegas also moves on with a 5-1 win over Utah. The Toronto Raptors edged the Cavaliers 112-110 in overtime to force Game 7 in their first-round NBA playoff series. Kazuma Okamoto homered twice to help the Blue Jays to a 7-3 win over the Twins. The Toronto Tempo dropped their second preseason game 73-66 to the Minnesota Lynx. The Tempo's first regular season game is on Friday when they host the Washington Mystics. And in the OHL, the Kitchener Rangers defeated the Windsor Spitfires 5-4 in overtime to advance to the league final. That's a look at news and sports. The weather's next.
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2: Today, a mix of sun and cloud with a chance of flurries or showers and a high of 5. Tonight, a few clouds and a low of minus 3. Tomorrow, increasing cloudiness with showers in the afternoon and a high of 10. And Monday, cloudy with a chance of showers and a high of 18.
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6: Today, a mix of sun and cloud with a chance of flurries or showers and a high of 5. Tonight, a few clouds and a low of -3. Tomorrow, increasing cloudiness with showers in the afternoon and a high of 10. And Monday, cloudy with a chance of showers and a high of 18.

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5: Today, a mix of sun and cloud with a chance of flurries or showers and a high of 5. Tonight, a few clouds and a low of minus 3. Tomorrow, increasing cloudiness with showers in the afternoon and a high of 10. And Monday, cloudy with a chance of showers and a high of 18.

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2: It's 9 o'clock. Good morning. I'm Jill Charlebois. Just in time for spring, there's a new recreational trail open between Collingwood and Angus. The Barrie-Collingwood Railway Trail now runs another 23 kilometers, connecting Collingwood, Stayner, New Lowell, and Angus while passing through several other small villages and towns along the way. The accessible route is suitable for walking, cycling, and other non-motorized uses. A Canadian Air Force officer and decorated marksman has pleaded guilty to illegally importing firearms. Major Kendrick Barling made the plea in a Brockville courtroom after being charged with 29 firearm-related offenses. The charges were laid after gun parts, including some without serial numbers, were found stashed among his clothes and shoes when he moved back to Canada. Barling had apparently acquired the weapons while working for NORAD and was moving back to Canada in 2023 to take a posting at CFB Kingston. Police in British Columbia are investigating after hikers found human remains at a provincial park. Squamish RCMP say that the remains were found in Shannon Falls Provincial Park in BC's Sea to Sky region on April 24th. Local police and search and rescue were able to find and recover the remains. Investigators say that there appears to be no foul play and no risk to the public, but no other information was released. Health Canada has approved a second generic version of Ozempic. The move comes just 3 days after the organization had approved the first generic brand of semaglutide, which is the active ingredient in Ozempic made by Novo Nordisk. Previous approval was given to Dr. Reddy's Laboratories in India. The new second version, which was approved yesterday, is manufactured by Canadian company Apotex. The medication is approved for treatment of type 2 diabetes in adults and is often prescribed off-label for weight loss. Canada is the first of the G7 countries to authorize generic semaglutide. In sports, Montreal wasn't able to move on from the first round of the Stanley Cup playoffs and will now have to play a Game 7 against Tampa Bay after the Lightning earned a 1-0 overtime win last night. Elsewhere, Buffalo advances after a 4-1 win to eliminate the Bruins, and Vegas also moves on with a 5-1 win over Utah. The Toronto Raptors edged the Cavaliers 112-110 in overtime to force Game 7 in their first-round NBA playoff series. Kazuma Okamoto homered twice to help the Blue Jays to a 7-3 win over the Twins. The Toronto Tempo dropped their second preseason game 73-66 to the Minnesota Lynx. The Tempo's first regular season game is on Friday when they host the Washington Mystics. And in the OHL, the Kitchener Rangers defeated the Windsor Spitfires 5-4 in overtime to advance to the league final. That's a look at news and sports. The weather's next.
3: Honey, does paper towel go in the garbage or the green bin?
4: The Which Bin tool says green bin.
3: How can I use the Which Bin tool?
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2: Today, a mix of sun and cloud with a chance of flurries or showers and a high of 5. Tonight, a few clouds and a low of -3. Tomorrow, increasing cloudiness with showers in the afternoon and a high of 10. And Monday, cloudy with a chance of showers and a high of 18.
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1: This is A Fresh Pick, where we highlight a rising talent.
2: From Godrich, Adam Wendler has certainly had some success in songwriting as a co-writer of Austin, which Dasha recorded. In his music, he blends pop elements with folk, country, indie, house, and a touch of rock. Here's his latest song. It's called Back to the Country. This is Adam Wendler.

Coca-Cola Classic. I like a little whiskey kick hitting my lips in red Solo plastic.

Country 105. There goes Marty Rowe and the boys of Diamond Rio. Meet you in the middle. Good, too. Zach Top there, too. I'm Rod West. How you doing? Forecast? Okay, we'll get to that. It's a little chilly this morning. Details coming up. Hardy coming up, too. So, at the weekend, sometimes, it happens. You might wake up with a hangover. No. Yeah. And do you have a hangover cure? All kinds of great answers and cures and homemade remedies and such. I was reading one here. They say having a peppermint, like you suck on a peppermint, lifesaver kind of thing, man, that tends to help. Or sniff something with ginger in it. Or you even have a ginger ale.

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3: Oh, yeah!
4: Today, a mix of sun and cloud with a chance of flurries or showers and a high of 5. Tonight, a few clouds and a low of minus 3. Tomorrow, increasing cloudiness with showers in the afternoon and a high of 10. And Monday, cloudy with a chance of showers and a high of 18.

0: Dirt road. On Wrigley, on the old roads full of potholes and such. Yeah, Tucker Whitmore there too. Tucker, going to be part of, where is it going to be part of? Oh yeah, Boots and Hearts this summer. That'd be an awesome show. I'm Rod West here on a Saturday morning. Hope you're having a good day so far. Chilly, so forecast and John Cougar coming up. Sorry, John Cougar, John Deere, John 316. That's a Keith Urban song. That's what's coming up next. Have you gotten your cookie yet? It's the last weekend for the Tim Hortons Smiley Cookie. Proceeds going through charities around here. Like in Shelburne, it goes to the Rotary Club, Food Bank, Backpack, Christmas Hamper and stuff. In Alliston, it goes to Matthew House Hospice Foundation and the Stevenson Memorial Hospital. And Orangeville goes to Headwaters Healthcare Foundation. Yeah, all going to a great cause. So grab yourself a cookie or three. Tim Hortons wraps up third. That's today? No, that's tomorrow. So you got one more day. Grab me one, two, thanks.
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3: Today, a mix of sun and cloud with a chance of flurries or showers and a high of 5. Tonight, a few clouds and a low of -3. Tomorrow, increasing cloudiness with showers in the afternoon and a high of 10. And Monday, cloudy with a chance of showers and a high of 18.

0: ever.
1: That's Aaron Goodman, said no redneck ever. Keith Urban there, too. His new Yacht Rock album is coming out June 12th. He started a new studio in Nashville. Just want to test it out. So it's him and his guitar. And he did, Summer Breeze, that old song. And they're rolling tapes. Hey, that's pretty good. Got another one? Sure. So he did another one. You got any more? He said, well, you know, it's not a bad idea. He has 10 Yacht Rock cover songs on this one. It's coming out June 12th. Looking forward to that. All right, I'm taking the show on the road. Going to jump in the truck, head on down. It's D&D Pools annual spring sale. Yeah, First Street there in Orangeville. Going to be there from 10 to 1. If you're on the boat, drop by and say hi, and I'll talk to you in a bit.
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5: Today, a mix of sun and cloud with a chance of flurries or showers and a high of 5. Tonight, a few clouds and a low of -3. Tomorrow, increasing cloudiness with showers in the afternoon and a high of 10. And Monday, cloudy with a chance of showers and a high of 18.

0: 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Yeah.
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6: Today, a mix of sun and cloud with a chance of flurries or showers and a high of 5. Tonight, a few clouds and a low of -3. Tomorrow, increasing cloudiness with showers in the afternoon and a high of 10. And Monday, cloudy with a chance of showers and a high of 18.

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3: Today, a mix of sun and cloud with a chance of flurries or showers and a high of 5. Tonight, a few clouds and a low of -3. Tomorrow, increasing cloudiness with showers in the afternoon and a high of 10. And Monday, cloudy with a chance of showers and a high of 18.

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1: Yeah, you can't tell the temperature outside. It's like 2 degrees, but hey, it doesn't matter. 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I know it's like, what, 2 or 3 degrees outside. 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But don't forget, the warm weather's coming. We had a few samples of it last week. Nice day. 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
7: Today, a mix of sun and cloud with a chance of flurries or showers and a high of 5. Tonight, a few clouds and a low of -3. Tomorrow, increasing cloudiness with showers in the afternoon and a high of 10. And Monday, cloudy with a chance of showers and a high of 18.

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2: It's 12 o'clock. Good afternoon. I'm Jill Charlebois. Just in time for spring, there's a new recreational trail open between Collingwood and Angus. The Barrie Collingwood Railway Trail now runs another 23 kilometers, connecting Collingwood, Stainer, New Lowell, and Angus while passing through several other small villages and towns along the way. The accessible route is suitable for walking, cycling, and other non-motorized uses. A Canadian Air Force officer and decorated marksman has pleaded guilty to illegally importing firearms. Major Kendrick Barling made the plea in a Brockville courtroom after being charged with 29 firearm-related offenses. The charges were laid after gun parts, including some without serial numbers, were found stashed among his clothes and shoes when he moved back to Canada. Barling had apparently acquired the weapons while working for NORAD and was moving back to Canada in 2023 to take a posting at CFB Kingston. The United States is withdrawing 5,000 of its troops from Germany, according to the Pentagon. The move is in response to a comment made by German Chancellor Friedrich Merz. Merz said earlier this week that Iran was humiliating the U.S. in talks to end the two-month-old war. A senior Pentagon official had said that the recent comments were inappropriate and unhelpful, and that U.S. President Donald Trump was rightly reacting to the counterproductive remarks by withdrawing American troops stationed in Germany, which is a NATO ally. Health Canada has approved a second generic version of Ozempic. The move comes just 3 days after the organization had approved the first generic brand of semaglutide, which is the active ingredient in Ozempic made by Novo Nordisk. Previous approval was given to Dr. Reddy's Laboratories in India. The new second version, which was approved yesterday, is manufactured by Canadian company Apotex. The medication is approved for treatment of type 2 diabetes in adults and is often prescribed off-label for weight loss. Canada is the first of the G7 countries to authorize generic semaglutide. In sports, the Blue Jays send Dylan Cease to the mound this afternoon as they face the Twins in Game 2 of their weekend series. Toronto took Game 1 7-3 last night. Just one game in the NHL tonight with the second round matchup between the Flyers and the Hurricanes getting underway in Raleigh. In the PWHL, the Montreal Victoires host the Minnesota Frost in Game 1 of their best of 5 first round series. Later on, Boston is home to Ottawa for Game 2 of their series. In the OHL, the Barrie Colts are looking to avoid elimination in Game 6 of their conference final against Brantford. Meanwhile, the Western Conference champion Kitchener Rangers await their opponent in the league's final. And the Schmaltz Cup final gets underway tonight in Tavistock as the Braves host the Fergus Whalers. That's a look at news and sports. The weather's next.
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2: Tonight, a few clouds with a low of -3. Tomorrow, increasing cloudiness with showers in the afternoon and a high of 10. Monday, a mix of sun and cloud with a high of 18. And Tuesday, cloudy with a chance of showers and a high of 12.
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1: 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And come on by and say hi. I'd love to see you. 78 First Street here in Orangeville. 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
2: Tonight, a few clouds with a low of minus 3. Tomorrow, increasing cloudiness with showers in the afternoon and a high of 10. Monday, a mix of sun and cloud with a high of 18. And Tuesday, cloudy with a chance of showers and a high of 12.

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6: Tonight, a few clouds with a low of -3. Tomorrow, increasing cloudiness with showers in the afternoon and a high of 10. Monday, a mix of sun and cloud with a high of 18, and Tuesday, cloudy with a chance of showers and a high of 12.

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5: Tonight, a few clouds with a low of minus 3. Tomorrow, increasing cloudiness with showers in the afternoon and a high of 10. Monday, a mix of sun and cloud with a high of 18. And Tuesday, cloudy with a chance of showers and a high of 12.

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6: Tonight, a few clouds with a low of -3. Tomorrow, increasing cloudiness with showers in the afternoon and a high of 10. Monday, a mix of sun and cloud with a high of 18. And Tuesday, cloudy with a chance of showers and a high of 12.

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3: Tonight, a few clouds with a low of minus 3. Tomorrow, increasing cloudiness with showers in the afternoon and a high of 10. Monday, a mix of sun and cloud with a high of 18. And Tuesday, cloudy with a chance of showers and a high of 12.

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6: Tonight, a few clouds with a low of minus 3. Tomorrow, increasing cloudiness with showers in the afternoon and a high of 10. Monday, a mix of sun and cloud with a high of 18. And Tuesday, cloudy with a chance of showers and a high of 12.

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3: Hey, it's Rod West. Welcome to the Top 30 Countdown. I've been waiting all week to talk to you. We got some great songs. 30 of the hottest songs in country radio. There's always a few more new ones sneaking in, and they made it to the charts. We'll have a few conversations later on. We'll be chatting with Zach Top, Dean Brody, Megan Maroney. Oh, yeah, and even Ella Langley later on. Find out what's happening in their world. Before we start the countdown, who had the number one song last week? Well, that'd be the one and only Luke Combs. Here's Sleepless in a Hotel Room.

That was the number one song last week on the top 30 countdown. Also number one on Billboard, Sleepless in a Hotel Room. I know. And he continues to sell out concerts. He broke an Ohio Stadium concert last week. Over 97,000 fans sold out the Ohio Stadium. The record was held by Pink Floyd back in the 90s. It was like 75. But no, he blew that wide open. Luke Combs. All right, dim the lights. Here we go with this week's Top 30 Countdown. Kicking off this week with a new track from Zach Top. This is called South of Sanity.

0: Today's Best Country. There's Zach Top, South of Sandy. That's the new track, kicking off the countdown at number 30 this week. And he's on tour heading over to the UK for the big C2C. And he thinks it's just so cool.
1: Of course, and another new place that we haven't played before, and a bunch of new folks to get in front of them. So, yeah, very excited. I mean, it still just blows my mind that people this far away from home have heard my music and know it and like it good enough they want to come see a show. It's all gravy from here. Being under the umbrella of an established festival that's kind of done a lot of the legwork for you, so you don't have to come over here and, you know, find the people yourself, helps artists out a lot.
0: It does.
1: My perspective on it. So
0: that's cool. All right. Zach Top and South of Sandy. Coming up at number 29, debuting the single last week, this is the new one from Bailey Zimmerman. He talks about his truck, a Chevy Silverado.

0: From the prairies, there's Aaron Goodwin, said no redneck ever. Song number 28 this week on the countdown. Song number 29 belongs to Bailey Zimmerman, talking about the very first pickup truck he got when he got some money. I sent pictures of it. It's a jacked up white Silverado. It's got pipes and tires and lights and all kinds of things. It's called the Chevy Silverado. And Zach Taub kicked off the countdown this week at number 30, his new track, South of Sanity. That's where I work. Yeah, all the time. All right. Quick break. We'll come back and a song about flowers.
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3: Tonight, a few clouds with a low of -3. Tomorrow, increasing cloudiness with showers in the afternoon and a high of 10. Monday, a mix of sun and cloud with a high of 18. And Tuesday, cloudy with a chance of showers and a high of 12.
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0: It's Rod West here. Count them down in order because that's my job. That's what they pay me the big bucks for. Right. Tennille Art's out with a new track. It's basically a breakup song. Yeah, you're focusing on the beautiful things in life, specifically someone who uses flowers to replace the apologies, which we tend to do time to time. Don't ruin the flowers. Song number 27 for Tennille Art's.

0: Today's best country. There goes Corey Kent. Remember him? He had that hit Wild as Her. Oklahoma boy, tang it up with Co-Wetzel on this with Rocky Mountain Low. Sort of playing words with the old John Denver Rocky Mountain High song. Yeah, that's song number 26 this week on the Top 30 Countdown. It's Rod West. You still there? All right. Thanks for joining us. Appreciate that. What can I say about Dean Brody? The new song, A Man About a Woman. Basically, it was about his wife at the time who says everything right just to make him do the right thing.
1: I was really, truly just writing it for her. I wasn't thinking it would end up in a studio and think we'd be playing it this morning, you know, but it kind of reflects, it shows what I was going through that chapter in my life. And it was pretty dark, you know, and she put up with a lot while I was dealing with my demons. And
2: Yeah,
1: it's all good, man. It speaks for itself, yeah.
0: Exactly, and she was there for him. A Man Without a Woman. The new one from Dean Brody at song number 25.

0: rising country singer out of North Carolina. That's Karcher Faith, known for her cowgirl hippie sound. I like it. That's the new track, Betty, and song number 24 this week on the Top 30 Countdown. It's Rod West. Appreciate you hanging out. Time for Nashville Notes, part one. Here we go. Riley Green.
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2: 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I'm Rod West. Hockey town of Port Perry. Sully Burrows making a big name on the country charts, and here's his new track called Put It On Me. It's song number 23 this week on the Top 30.

0: Song number 22 this week on today's Best Country. Up-and-coming singer George Burge. He was the opening act along for Luke Bryan. Became all buddy-buddy. Decided to put the song together. That's called Ride, Ride, Ride. Song number 23 from Sully Burroughs. Put It On Me. Sully! Going to be playing Own Sound, May of the 9th with Brett Kissel. I hear the name Sully. I keep thinking of the, you know, Captain Sully, the plane guy. Yeah, I know, but that's just me. I'm Rod West. Quick break. Come back with a fresh pick.
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3: Country 105. Tonight, a few clouds with a low of minus 3. Tomorrow, increasing cloudiness with showers in the afternoon and a high of 10. Monday, a mix of sun and cloud with a high of 18. And Tuesday, cloudy with a chance of showers and a high of 12.
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5: 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In his music, he blends pop elements with folk, country, indie, house, and a touch of rock. Here's his latest song. It's called Back to the Country. This is Adam Wendler.

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1: Luke Combs has two songs on the top 30 countdown. Last week he had the number one song. His is the other song that's been on the charts and climbing fast. Former number one hit, Days Like These, is song number 21.

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2: You're listening to the Top 30 Countdown. Thanks for being there and tuning in this week. I'm Rod West. Megan Maroney, put the question to you. Are you a good sleeper?
3: I sleep great.
4: You do?
3: One thing that, I do well is sleep. I could fall asleep right now sitting like this probably.
4: Has that always been the case?
3: Yeah.
4: So you have clear conscious.
3: Is that what that means?
4: I mean, probably, partially, mostly.
3: I like sleep so much to the point where like I'm really bad at watching movies because if it's dark, I'll fall asleep.
2: Don't we all? That's me too. I can fall asleep. Is it nap time yet? Not yet? Okay. Megan Maroney has the number 19 song this week with Beautiful Things.

Today's Fast Country, there's Morgan Griffiths out of Abbotsford, B.C.'s new single, Just Being Me. He said that's what he likes doing. That's hence the song. Me too. I like being me too. At least most people like that. Yeah. I'm Rod West. The countdown continues. Song number 17. It's the new one from Justin Moore. And time's a-ticking.

0: There goes song number 17 this week from Justin Moore and Time's a Tickin' from the album This Is My Dirt. That album came out late 2024. It's been around for a little while. And he's got a record of sort of achieving the slowest ever climb to the top of the Billboard country charts. Yeah, it took 67 weeks to officially make number one. All right, slowly but surely. Yeah. And it was almost a duet. The original recording was actually recorded with Dierks Bentley. It's on the album if you want to check it out. There's Justin Moore. I'm Rod West. Quick pause from the countdown. We'll come back with a duet of sorts from Morgan and Post.
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5: Tonight, a few clouds with a low of -3. Tomorrow, increasing cloudiness with showers in the afternoon and a high of 10. Monday, a mix of sun and cloud with a high of 18. And Tuesday, cloudy with a chance of showers and a high of 12.
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0: There's Morgan Wallen, Post Malone, and Ain't Coming Back, the song that Morgan recorded with Post back when Post was doing his album for F1 Million. Yeah, recorded that song, put it on his album. There you go. And it's song number 16 this week on the Top 30. It's Rod West. Hey, thanks for hanging out and tuning in today as the Top 30 countdown continues. Nate Holler, his new hit, doing wonders, and he talks about how the song came about.
1: We just wanted to give it that kind of like, I kind of am walking in different, if people haven't seen it, walking in different like places, kind of looking a little sad, which is mostly what the song's about. But it's also kind of about that like you're getting over someone feeling and you're starting to feel a bit better. And then you go out and you see something or hear a song or see that person or see that friend group that you used to hang out with. And it sends you into a bit of a spiral. It's not a nice feeling.
0: No, we've all been there, done that. Nate Holler, Thought About You. Song number 15 this week on the Top 30.
2: Yeah.

former rodeo champion, Cody Johnson. Yeah, that's his new track, And the Fall. Great track. Ella Langley continues to dominate the country charts, choosing Texas, a former number one hit, but she has another single climbing quickly. Yes, song number 13 this week belongs to Ella with Be Her.

0: climbing the charts, now sitting at number 13, the new one from Ella Langley and Being Her. Hey, it's Rod West. You are listening to the Top 30 Countdown National Notes Part 2. We mentioned Ella. She says she'd like to get into acting. And speaking of acting, Billy Bob Thornton, you know, from Lion Man and other shows, he is also a country singer-songwriter. He sings songs. He's been writing songs for the Landman soundtrack. You might have heard, but never make noticed of it. He says he's written about 20 songs for the show. And you hear it in the background. He said it's sort of a Waylon Jennings, Johnny Cash flavor. And quote, I don't write what they write these days. Modern country music doesn't thrill me. I call it Def Leppard with a steel guitar. Billy Bob Thornton. And Jordan Davis says that, you know, him and the whole band, they'll take a quick sniff of smelling salts before they get on stage. So, oh yeah, so we have smelling salts on the road. We throw them up in a solo cup. Everybody has a sniff about 10 minutes before the show. Ooh, that'll wake you up in a hurry. I guess it would. Maybe I should try that here on the show. Might wake me up. And those are Nashville Notes. All right, we'll get back to your countdown. More of the countdown coming out, including song number 12 from a guy out of Oakville.
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1: Today's Best Country. There's song number 12 from Josh Ross, reflecting on his days of sobriety. Yeah, scared again, sober. And song number 12. I'm Rod West. It's the Top 30 Countdown.
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1: Tay-Bay just released a new single, sort of leaning into a nostalgia flavor. The new song's called That's Gonna Leave a Memory. It's our Pick Hit of the Week.

0: That's the Nova and Tebe, co-written alongside Stephen Lee Olsen. Track is basically talking about summer relationships, you know, like a snapshot and snapshot of memories and short-lived connections back in the day. You remember Summer Love? I know. That's going to leave a memory, our pick hit of the week. Quick pause, and we got a hurting song coming up next.
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5: Tonight, a few clouds with a low of -3. Tomorrow, increasing cloudiness with showers in the afternoon and a high of 10. Monday, a mix of sun and cloud with a high of 18. And Tuesday, cloudy with a chance of showers and a high of 12.
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0: was the number one song this week back in 1996. Can you believe it's been 30 years? Paul Brandt, "And My Heart Has a Story." Brett Kessel and Dirk Bentley had song number 11 with "Hurtin' Songs." Now, look at this. We're coming up to the top 10.
1: Number 10.

0: That's an Elf and Josh Stump, Nobody Roads. We asked him, what was your inspiration? Who is your inspiration for the songs you're writing nowadays? Quite surprised with his answer.
1: Well, immediately the first person that comes to mind is Jess Moskaluk.
2: Oh, yes. Yeah. She's fabulous.
1: She is actually one of my managers now, and has been able to teach me so much about the industry and about kind of the way things work. And anytime I've got a question, she's got the answer for it. And being able to see her, how hard she works and puts stuff in, really puts everything in a perspective for me. So that would be, you know, the very first person who comes to mind.
0: That's awesome. Josh Stump and Jess Moskaluk. There's song number 10. Song, by the way, Josh is going to be part of the new Misty City Music Festival down in the Falls this September. Just thought I'd let you know. All right. Song number 9 belongs to the Recklaws, hanging out with Dean Brody. A song inspired by the Toronto Blue Jays. Yeah, it's called Hometown Heroes. Remember when...

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2: Today's best country, it's Rod West counting them down in order as we are rolling through the top 10 now. Louisiana-born country star Dylan Scott. He's a dedicated family man, married to his high school sweetheart, and he's got three kids on the go. And it's the new track inspired by his wife. It's called What He'll Never Have.

Song number 8 this week belongs to Dylan Scott. What he'll never have, he says, it's off his album, Easy Does It. Talk about vulnerable, you know, songs reflecting his own life stage. You know, he's happy, great stage right now. He's grounded, he's married, kids, and a sense of gratitude. Dylan Scott. Hey, Megan Patrick just announced that she's expecting. Yes, with hubby Mitchell Timpani. Sometime late this summer, maybe? We'll have to wait and see. Here she is with song number 7 and Safe Place to Break.

Song number six this week belongs to Tucker Whitmore. Brunette, which is kind of surprising because he says, I always date blondes. I haven't dated a brunette yet. There you go. Speaking of brunettes, song number five is belonging to Ella Langley. Formerly number one, here's Choosing Texas.

0: Former number one hit from Meadow Langley, that's Choosin' Texas, co-written with Miranda Lambert. And of course, she's inspired by blazing singers like her.
1: I think that what I'm drawn to with strong women is their ability to be trailblazers in the way where they're not afraid to take risks. They're creating the music that they want to create because they love it, and this is their art, and it pays off.
0: Exactly. Ella Langley, Choosin' Texas, and song number five this week. All right, one more pause for the cause. We'll come back. We'll check your forecast and a duet from a couple of buddies who like to go hunting.
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4: Tonight, a few clouds with a low of minus 3. Tomorrow, increasing cloudiness with showers in the afternoon and a high of 10. Monday, a mix of sun and cloud with a high of 18. And Tuesday, cloudy with a chance of showers and a high of 12.
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Today's Best Country Song, number 4. A couple of real life friends, too. Thomas Rhett, Jordan Davis, Ain't a Bad Life. No, I can't complain. If I did, nobody listens to me anyway. Song number 3 is an inspiration. Jordan Davis, growing up, him and his brother used to be messing around the backseat of his dad's Suburban. And he'd yell, "I'm going to stop this truck. I'm going to turn around." So it's the inspiration for song number 3 this week.

0: Song number two this week from Riley Green and Changed My Mind. Did you finally get to see him on the new Yellowstone spinoff Marshals? Yeah, he does really good. I'm quite surprised how well he acts. He's a retired Navy SEAL with problems and a dark past and all this kind of stuff. And he plays guitar. Of course he does. And he says he loves this acting thing. Hopefully he can go on and continue with that. And continue with the songs too. Well, we got a number one song coming up, and the number one song this time from last year next.
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0: It was the biggest album last year and still is up there. Here's the title track from Morgan Wallen's I'm the Problem. Number one this time last year.

0: There goes Morgan Wallen, title track from the album I'm the Problem, number one song this time last year on the radio.
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0: Well, it's no surprise he's back again to hang on to the number one spot. Luke Combs and Sleepless in a Hotel Room.

0: Number one again this week on the Top 30 Countdown. Luke Combs, Sleepless in a Hotel Room. Of course, now a new dad again. Boy number three. And when he's down the road, he's at home just being a dad. And he says it can be quite a handful.
1: Just in time to throw it right back into full-blown chaos. It's like we've gotten to the point where it's, I mean, still a tremendous amount of work, of course. But it's definitely like we're comfortable, like we know exactly how to handle every day in some way. So this will be, you know, a big change to that. Three is a lot more than two, it feels like.
2: It's a minivan. It's a seven-seater.
1: Changes the whole thing.
0: Baby number three will do that. Luke Combs and Sleepless in Seattle. Again, number one this week on the Top 30 Countdown. 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Hey, it's Rod West. Thanks for the ride.
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8: Tonight, a few clouds with a low of minus 3. Tomorrow, increasing cloudiness with showers in the afternoon and a high of 10. Monday, a mix of sun and cloud with a high of 18. And Tuesday, cloudy with a chance of showers and a high of 12.

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